I can still hear you laugh in the back of the cab. We were drunk, it's been ages. Pick a fight with the driver, you're kind of a dick like that.

life, your whole life is changes. You go through changes in your life. One second, you got it made. Next second, you're down in the dump.